mama. Got a sticking in the cameraman. And we could have some. And he's up there. What's that?

wild thing, I think I love you. But I wanna know for sure. So come on, hold me tight.

0: And have we got news for you.
1: You better listen.
0: Get ready, all your lonely girls, and leave those umbrellas.